0: Tu t'es pris la main dans le sac. 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
1: Hey yo, I want to dedicate this song right here to Orin Ishii. Half Chinese, half Japanese, half American, and yo, over the species, effeminate perfection. She got the sinister cat eyes and little freckles on her complexion. Cheaper than Yakuza, but she's wicked like Medusa. And she got crazy 88 killers that'll slice right through ya. Quick to chop her head off, then wipe the blood off. A long range sniper shot she busts, never let her dud off. You got a minute to pray and a second to die. You can see the image of the devil reflected inside her eye. But since she was a little girl, yo, she never would try. She's seen so much tragedy, let me explain to you why. She grew up on a military base where she had to face the brutality of her mother and her father being erased. The blood drops from her teardrops on her cheek, you see the smear spots. She silently watched as the shotgun sliced through her dear pops, through his thick skull. Yeah, she's vicious like a pit

Hey yo, she been busting off kneecaps, son, since the age of 11. But fucking the enemy to death, ugh, that was her favorite weapon. And the debt you paid in hell, boy, it can't be paid in heaven. You better get down on your knees, son, and start praying to the reverend. Bon appetit, boy.

I'm Dream Killer. Next episode coming soon, starring Nicolas Sarkozy in France, near you.

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Now you cry a lot, you got a money to live. Don't you worry, next time I come and fish, you're ready. 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
1: 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I wish it would, man.
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1: What?
0: You know, trees. You gotta pick the.
1: What are you talking about?
0: 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If it grows on trees, the money.
1: Oh damn, man.
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And that's the way you just lock into it, you know. And once you locked into it, you had it going. When the horn started to hit, then you thought big band. And you just, to me, that was, hey, hit with the band, and that made the whole thing sound like it was exploding, you know.

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And that music was the basis, really the basis for all jazz rock almost, you know? And the drum parts were what we flipped out on, as much as anything. The way the drums, bass, guitar, keyboards, and vocals all work together, interlocking, you know? So I think that they were the music, you know? The rhythm is the music, and the drum

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Hardcastle and McCormick was pumping tall capsules, but I knew rap was my calling before I became the Flash Gordon of recording. J.P. Morgan, a slick talking New York Christopher Walken. I was nice before British Walkers and Walkmans. Walking in, I'm like Dr. Kevorkian. Shorty Wop saw me with the Pet Scorpion. The horse and Wu-Lang, 40 inch and left. The double MV was a quarter M. It's him.

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don't go, don't go, don't go, don't go, don't go, don't go, don't go, don't go, don't go, don't go, don't go, don't go, don't go, don't go, don't go, don't go, don't go, don't go, don't go, don't go, don't go, don't go, don't go, don't go, don't go, don't go, don't go, don't go, don't go, don't go, don't go, don't go, don't go, don't go, don't go, don't go, don't go, don't go, don't go, don't go, don't go, don't go, don't go, don't go, don't go, don't go, don't go, don't go, don't go, don't go, don't go, don't go, don't go, don't go, don't go, don't go, don't go, don't go, don't go, don't go, don't go, don't go, don't go, don't go, don't go, don't go, don't go, don't go, don't go, don't go, don't go, don't go, don't go, don't go, don

20th century, reality was everything humans could touch, smell, see, and hear.

said, brushes his teeth, does whatever he pleases, never hurt nobody else. Fine to see when he's talking to me.

hungry with a scent in the air. It's Grandma's brownies. God has answered his prayers. Steers into the kitchen, steals whatever he's been itching, never hurting nobody else.